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Sin lips pressed on me. Life with you is far from bittersweet.

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Katra FM. Savremenata hit muzika. You played it cool and I played it dumb. Don't you think I'm a little too young to be messed with like that?

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1: 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What am I doing? 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

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Don't you think I'm a little too young to be messed with like that?

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